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4: Daily dose of British English with Uncle Seal。
3: Ladies and gentlemen, boys and girls, hi, it's Uncle Seo. 最近都有听众问萧叔叔咧，日日都落雨，落极都唔停，我哋英文可以点样讲呢？ We can say it's never gonna stop. It's never gonna stop. Never gonna stop. 嚟紧唔会停啦。或者你话 It's been raining all day. It's been raining all day. It's been it's 即系过去嘅时候啦。去到而家都繼續係落緊雨 ，It's been raining all day。你可以話咧 ，It's been going on all day。It's been going on all day。或者你可以話 ，It's been chucking it down all day。Chucking it down 咧 ，chucking it down 就係傾盆大雨瘋狂地落咁啦。咁加埋個 all day 咧，就全日都係咁啊，永遠都唔使停啦。如果你預計咧，應該都唔會停噶啦。你可以話。Looks like it's not going to stop, or looks like it's going to keep going. Looks like it's going to keep going. 另外仲有一个 expression， 我可以话 it's not letting up. It's not letting up. L-U-T-T-I-N-G up， 即系都一路仲未肯停止。Okay, it's not letting up. It's been hours. It's been so many hours. It's not letting up. 咁都可以。咁呢个就系讲落雨落极都唔停嘅句式。今日讲到呢度，拜拜。

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